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1: Well, in come the thing them call a broken heart. This blessed love will never part. You don't know it from the start. Me tell them say a dirty, yeah. A Sean Paul and Sasha, come see.

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1: 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It's been so long, I hardly knew you.

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1: I've heard people say that too much of anything is not good for you, baby. But I don't know about that. As many times as we've loved and